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0: don't know if this makes sense, but you're my hallelujah. 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
0: Cameras point and shoot. 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

is perfect. 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All the attraction, the tension, don't you see, baby, this is perfection. Shakira.